It's Clint Black and Killing Time here inside the saloon. Hi there, Rich Cassidy. Like, wasn't it just May, like, 10th a week ago? How are we already coming up on the end of June? 4th of July going to be here in less than a week already. This is wild how quickly summer always seems to fly on by. My kids don't like that. CDB on the way. Ella Langley, Morgan Wallen, and Brad Paisley with Wrapped Around.

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down to Georgia. He was looking for a soul to steal. He was in a bind because he was way behind and he was willing to make a deal. When he came across this young man sawing on a fiddle and playing it hot, and the devil jumped up on a hickory stump and said, "Boy, let me tell you what. I guess you didn't know it, but I'm a fiddle player too. And if you'd care to take a dare, I'll make a bet with you. Now you play pretty good fiddle, boy, but give the devil his due. I bet a fiddle of gold against your soul, because I think I'm better than you." The boy said, "My name's Johnny, and it might be a sin, but I'll take your bet, and you're going to regret, because I'm the best as ever been."

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And fire flew from his fingertips as he rosined up his bow. And he pulled the bow across the strings and it made an evil hiss. And then a band of demons joined in and it sounded something like

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And he laid that golden fiddle on the ground at Johnny's feet. Johnny said, "Devil, just come on back if you ever want to try again. Because I told you once, you son of a gun,

0: Ella Langley, Morgan Wallen, I can't love you anymore here inside the saloon. Ella Langley was out on the road. She's out on the road on her Dandelion tour, but she made a little quick little video laughing about how her tour bus that she is currently using used to be the tour bus of Alan Jackson. She said, so she goes to bed every night on the bus knowing that she's sleeping in the same bed as Alan Jackson. So at least she's got that going for her. On the way, Luke Combs, Travis Tritt, and Montgomery Gentry, where I come from. Hang on.
1: Juneau weather for America's most beautiful capital city.
2: Cloudy skies for the rest of our weekend. Some showers expected to return then Monday night. Under those cloudy skies for our Sunday this afternoon, reaching the low 60s. Winds light and variable at times, partly cloudy overnight tonight, down to 49 degrees for an overnight low. Staying cloudy into Monday as we kick off that work week. Similar temperatures, high of 60 degrees, showers overnight. Our next weather update in less than 30 minutes. This is Juneau Media Center meteorologist Jason Laird.
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0: Number one for Luke Combs, who made a stop at the Alan Jackson farewell final show last night. I imagine if you were on social media at all last night, you caught a little pockets of the show, little performances. Eric Church performed, Riley Green performed, Carrie Underwood was there, Luke Combs. So many folks were there. And then at the very end of all the opening acts, they all came out and sang one song. Then they all got back together to sing their rendition of Papa Top before the crowd had to take cover from the rain. But eventually, Alan came out and took the stage. Kenny on the way. We'll throw in Dwight Yoakam and Eric Church. Hang on.
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0: Kenny Chesney and Carry On here inside the Saloon. As we told you yesterday, his brand new album, 21st studio album, Silver Sands Marina, going to be in stores in September. You can listen to the title track now on YouTube and watch the lyric video. Joe Diffie on the way, Keith Urban, Luke Bryan, Toby, and the man of the hour last night, Alan Jackson. I imagine he is relaxing comfortably today, knowing that he can take a little time off now after his final show of his illustrious career. We will hear Good Time. Hang on.
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2: Cloudy skies for the rest of our weekend. Some showers expected to return then Monday night. Under those cloudy skies for our Sunday this afternoon, reaching the low 60s. Winds light and variable at times, partly cloudy overnight tonight, down to 49 degrees for an overnight low. Staying cloudy into Monday as we kick off that work week. Similar temperatures, high of 60 degrees, showers overnight. Our next weather update in less than 30 minutes. This is Juneau Media Center meteorologist Jason Laird.
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Alan Jackson, good time here inside the saloon. Over 50,000 people crammed into the Nashville Nissan Stadium to see him say goodbye last night. And many people in Nashville, many of those that watch those kind of things, saying that the Alan Jackson farewell show at Nissan Stadium may be the biggest event ever to happen in Nashville. How cool is that? Toby, does that blue moon ever shine on you? And a full hour of country. Thank you for hanging out.

0: Cody Johnson, The Fall, here inside the saloon. I love the fact that Cody decided to perform one of my favorite songs from Alan Jackson last night at the Farewell Show. He did Job Description. I don't know if you remember that one or not, but that was a great song from AJ. Kane Brown on the way. We'll throw in Joe Diffie and Days Go By from Keith Urban. Hang on.
1: Juno weather for America's most beautiful capital city.
2: Cloudy skies continuing to blanket the region. Some showers returning to the area Monday night. Under those cloudy skies, tracking the upper 40s overnight tonight. Winds light and variable out of the west. We'll stay cloudy into Monday, kicking off that work week with a daytime high up to 60. Light breeze out of the south, cloudy then again Monday night, and some showers returning down to 48. Our next weather update in less than 30 minutes. This is Juno Media Center meteorologist Jason Laird.
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0: Caden Brown and Woman here inside the saloon. That is his latest. Dirk's on the way. We get drunk on a plane. Dirk's is out on the road this summer, bringing along the bluegrass legend Ricky Skaggs to open every show for him. What a great pairing that is. Ella Langley with Be Her and Dina Carter sipping on that strawberry wine. 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
7: 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He's one of the young country artists turning a regional sound into something much bigger. 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

0: Her second number one in a row out of her album Dandelion. That is Ella Langley and Be Her out on her Dandelion tour, her first ever headlining tour. And it's so popular now they have to be adding dates to the Dandelion tour well into the fall. Best of luck if you're getting tickets. They're hard to come by. Full Hour of Country with Brooks and Dunn, John Party, Tim McGraw, and Randa Houser. It's a Full Hour of Country. Hang on.
1: Juno weather for America's most beautiful capital city.
2: Cloudy skies continuing to blanket the region. Some showers returning to the area Monday night. Under those cloudy skies, tracking the upper 40s overnight tonight. Winds light and variable out of the west. We'll stay cloudy into Monday, kicking off that work week with a daytime high up to 60. Light breeze out of the south, cloudy then again Monday night, and some showers returning down to 48. Our next weather update in less than 30 minutes. This is Juno Media Center meteorologist Jason Laird.
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John Anderson and Straight Tequila Night here inside the saloon. John Anderson's plaque hangs forever now in the Country Music Hall of Fame, as it should. And he really got his start in the late 70s and, of course, made it big in the 80s with Swingin'. But then when Straight Tequila Night came out, it really just catapulted him to a whole new level in country music. Full hour of country, John Party, and he's got a little dirt on his boots.

0: Jason Aldean, Don't Tell on Me, here inside the Saloon with music on the way from Tim McGraw and Don't Take the Girl, his very first number one. Post Malone, Blake Shelton, Pour Me a Drink, and Randy Houser gonna tell us how that country feels. Hang on.
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2: Cloudy skies continuing to blanket the region. Some showers returning to the area Monday night. Under those cloudy skies, tracking the upper 40s overnight tonight. Winds light and variable out of the west. We'll stay cloudy into Monday, kicking off that work week with a daytime high up to 60. Light breeze out of the south, cloudy then again Monday night, and some showers returning down to 48. Our next weather update in less than 30 minutes. This is Juneau Media Center meteorologist Jason Laird.
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10: Gavin Adcock is a Georgian native and a former college football player who brings a louder, rougher edge to modern country. Here is Wannabe.

0: Post Malone, Blake Shelton. That is Pour Me a Drink here inside the saloon. You know, you really don't hear much about Post Malone right now anywhere. Here, for the last couple of years, Post Malone has been everywhere. He released his first ever country album that sold a ton, and he had some big hits on there, including Pour Me a Drink with Blake Shelton, had another one with Luke Combs, Guy for That, and he also had the huge one with Morgan Wallen, I Had Some Help. But apparently he's been working on a brand new album right now, and that's forced him to cancel many of his stadium shows. And many critics of that are saying also that right now his prices are really high and he's having a hard time selling tickets. I don't know. I like Post Malone. I like that country album. On the way, Mark Wills. We'll throw in Bailey Zimmerman, who had a pretty bad week, and Leanne Womack. Hang on.
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0: Bailey Zimmerman and Chevy Silverado here inside RC Social Saloon. Bailey Zimmerman got out of the woods, and I don't know if he's better for it. He hopes that he is. He was slapped with a felony and misdemeanor warrant out of New Mexico. You might remember that for trashing that hotel room in New Mexico. And TVs, beds, punching holes in the wall. And there's some very disturbing news that came out of that, like he was trying to light stuff on fire and just crazy, causing well over $16,000 worth of damage. And immediately after, they issued a warrant for his arrest. Bailey showed right back up and paid the $16,000-plus fine. And, well, they just dropped it, and he's free to go on his merry way. Hopefully he learns from that. Shania on the way, Alan Jackson, Morgan Wallen in a full hour. Hang on.
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2: Cloudy skies continuing to blanket the region. Some showers returning to the area Monday night. Under those cloudy skies, tracking the upper 40s overnight tonight. Winds light and variable out of the west. We'll stay cloudy into Monday, kicking off that work week with a daytime high up to 60. Light breeze out of the south, cloudy then again Monday night, and some showers returning down to 48. Our next weather update in less than 30 minutes. This is Juneau Media Center meteorologist Jason Laird.
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2: 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You know you got everybody looking.

George Strait and Blue Clear Sky here inside RC Social Solo. Now all eyes are on George Strait after his dear friend Alan Jackson has decided to hang it up, hoping that George Strait does not follow suit. George recently said he's got about a good 6 or 7 years left in him before he retires, but you may remember he went out on his Cowboy Rides Away tour back in 2010. Luckily, he decided to stick around a little bit longer. Sugar Land and a full hour of country. Welcome to the Saloon.

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0: Morgan Wallen and Don't We here inside the saloon, wrapped up a weekend at Clemson University in South Carolina. And I really like the intro that Morgan Wallen switched it up. He walked out with his band on Friday night, and I don't know if I saw the entrance last night, but I imagine it's close to the same, where they did the old Clemson Tiger tradition. Morgan and the fellas walked down the hill to the field, then onto the stage. On the way, Tyler Hubbard, Shania, and can't get enough of AJ. It's AJ Jimmy Buffett next.
1: Juneau weather for America's most beautiful capital city.
2: Cloudy skies continuing to blanket the region. Some showers returning to the area Monday night. Under those cloudy skies, tracking the upper 40s overnight tonight. Winds light and variable out of the west. We'll stay cloudy into Monday, kicking off that work week with a daytime high up to 60. Light breeze out of the south, cloudy then again Monday night, and some showers returning down to 48. Our next weather update in less than 30 minutes. This is Juneau Media Center meteorologist Jason Laird.
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0: What time zone am I on? What country am I in?
1: It doesn't matter. It's 5 o'clock somewhere.
0: It's always on 5 in Margaritaville, come to think of it.
1: Yeah, I heard that.
0: You've been there, haven't you?
1: Yes, sir.
0: I've seen your boat there.
1: I've been to Margaritaville a few times.
0: All right. Well, that's good.
1: Stumble my way back.
0: Okay. Well, we just want to make sure you can keep it between the navigational beacons.
1: Between the buoys. I got it.
0: All right. Well, it's 5 o'clock. Let's go somewhere.
1: I'm ready. Crank it up.
0: Let's get out of here.
1: I'm gone.

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0: Tyler Hubbard took it all the way to number one. That is Dancing in the Country. Back in the studio working on brand new music with his buddy of many years, Brian Kelly, one half of Florida Georgia Line. Due to fan requests, they have been broken up for about 4 years, and fans really want to hear new music from them and see them back out on the road. So they said that's what they're going to do, but they're not going to stop their solo efforts and projects. Tyler Hubbard is doing very well on his own. He has, I think, four or five number ones already. Luke Combs on the way with his latest. We'll bop with Dan Seals and Lee Bryce next.
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0: That is the latest from Luke Combs called Be By You here inside the saloon out of his latest album, The Way I Am. Stick around, full hour country lined up and ready to go. We'll throw in new music from Lainey Wilson with John Mayer called Phone Keys Wallet. Tracy Bird, Big Love, also Jason Aldean, Carrie Underwood. Hey, if you love the history of country music and stories behind the greatest country songs of all time, we got them for you. Brand new videos each and every day, and we spent the last week talking about some of the greatest songs Alan Jackson ever sang and wrote. So you can go back and learn your Alan Jackson trivia as we're still on this Alan Jackson high from last night's final show.
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2: Cloudy skies continuing to blanket the region. Some showers returning to the area Monday night. Under those cloudy skies, tracking the upper 40s overnight tonight. Winds light and variable out of the west. We'll stay cloudy into Monday, kicking off that work week with a daytime high up to 60. Light breeze out of the south, cloudy then again Monday night, and some showers returning down to 48. Our next weather update in less than 30 minutes. This is Juno Media Center meteorologist Jason Laird.
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Well, of course, that ain't my truck. This one's far too clean. John Gleason with you as we continue. We got the best in country. So glad you could make part of the weekend here again, that final weekend of June. We're going to continue now. We got Jason and Carrie on deck.

0: Well, we are 1 week into summer. We've got Father's Day a week behind us. We've got Independence Day coming up on the horizon. I guess we could pass on information about International Lightning Safety Day, which is what today is. International Lightning Safety Day. There's a whole bunch of explanation, but suffice to say that if you're out in the middle of a field and the lightning starts, lay down as flat as you can because you shouldn't be out there.
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2: Cloudy skies continuing to blanket the region. Some showers returning to the area Monday night. Under those cloudy skies, tracking the upper 40s overnight tonight. Winds light and variable out of the west. We'll stay cloudy into Monday, kicking off that work week with a daytime high up to 60. Light breeze out of the south, cloudy then again Monday night, and some showers returning down to 48. Our next weather update in less than 30 minutes. This is Juno Media Center meteorologist Jason Laird.
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0: Most people by this time are aware that we're in the middle of the World Cup, but not everybody cares about that. There's a study out there last week that said 4 out of 10 Americans don't care about the World Cup. That's about 45% of the people in the United States don't care about the World Cup. 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FIFA estimates that 5.8 billion people are watching. That's 70% of all the people on Earth are watching the World Cup. Don't tell me that people don't care.
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0: Isn't that kind of a nice way to close out our first hour? Thank you, George. Thank you, Luke. John Gleason with you as we continue. Got a whole lot more coming up as we continue this final weekend of June. We're also going to have word about small talk in the next hour. It's more important than you think.
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2: Cloudy skies continuing to blanket the region. Some showers returning to the area Monday night. Under those cloudy skies, tracking the upper 40s overnight tonight. Winds light and variable out of the west. We'll stay cloudy into Monday, kicking off that work week with a daytime high up to 60. Light breeze out of the south, cloudy then again Monday night, and some showers returning down to 48. Our next weather update in less than 30 minutes. This is Juneau Media Center meteorologist Jason Laird.
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0: there's nothing like country music to kick off a great weekend.
1: The work week had its turn. Now it's yours. Welcome to the weekend on Taku 105, Juno's Country Home.

going on with you. But if you got some cheap whiskey and some Mountain Dew, Malibu, Cuervo, Coke in a cup, brother, I can hook you up.

Ain't Going Down Until the Sun Comes Up there. Of course, Garth Brooks on the 100th birthday of Mel Brooks. Mel Brooks is celebrating his 100th birthday today. We got more about him a little later on in the program. Also, we've got a word coming up about small talk. It's more important than you might think. Here's the Zac Brown Band.

0: Oh, quick enough.
1: Very simple. All country, all the time. Do you dread small talk and avoid it at all costs? You shouldn't, because it's a great way to make contacts. A recent study finds that small talk actually leads to enjoyable conversations. You see, it's not just about people running their mouth while their brain is unplugged. There's an expectation and experience that is good for all parts of your brain. So, talking about the weather may be by itself not meaning an awful lot, but give it a chance, because you never know where it's going to take you.
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3: Cloudy skies continuing to blanket the region. Some showers returning to the area Monday night. Under those cloudy skies, tracking the upper 40s overnight tonight. Winds light and variable out of the west. We'll stay cloudy into Monday, kicking off that work week with a daytime high up to 60. Light breeze out of the south, cloudy then again Monday night, and some showers returning down to 48. Our next weather update in less than 30 minutes. This is Juneau Media Center meteorologist Jason Laird.
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0: For my money, there's a pair of names that would look great on a shingle as a law firm, don't you think? Shaboozy and Jelly Roll. You're not guilty. Not yet. I can see that. Jack Gleason with you. We are in our final weekend of June. Independence Day is this coming Saturday, all right? It's way off on the horizon, but it is this coming Saturday. We can see that. Coming up, we're going to hear from Ella Langley and Morgan Wallen, also Tracy Lawrence. And when we return, it's Eric Church.
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0: Just so you know, for those of you who are keeping count, there are 179 shopping days till Christmas. The only reason I say that is because these countdowns are showing up on Facebook already. They've got them for all the holidays for the balance of the year, and they're talking about Christmas, and they're talking about New Year's Eve and things like that. And if you're one of those people, I want to make sure you have all the information. We got 2 hours down, going to take a break in the action, but we're coming back. And when we do, we're going to hear from Tim McGraw.
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2: Cloudy skies continuing to blanket the region. Some showers returning to the area Monday night. Under those cloudy skies, tracking the upper 40s overnight tonight. Winds light and variable out of the west. We'll stay cloudy into Monday, kicking off that work week with a daytime high up to 60. Light breeze out of the south, cloudy then again Monday night, and some showers returning down to 48. Our next weather update in less than 30 minutes. This is Juno Media Center meteorologist Jason Laird.
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facials, manicured, waxed, and Botoxed, but with deep spray on tans and creamy lotion-y hands, you can't grip a tackle box.

At this point in the weekend, I can honestly say that yesterday and so far today, the weekend has been a right nice time. In no small part because you're spending some time here, and for that, I'll be forever grateful.

0: It's Your Country, Your Way. Mel Brooks is celebrating his 100th birthday today. 100 years old and the stuff that he has done. You know, when he made Spaceballs, the Star Wars parody, he needed special approval from George Lucas, which was given. George gave it under condition that no Spaceball action figures or merchandise was made. Well, of course, they made a big thing about that in the movie, but there were no action figures. There was one other thing that Mel Brooks did to make it stand apart, and we'll tell you about that coming up in the next half hour.
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2: Cloudy skies continuing to blanket the region. Some showers returning to the area Monday night. Under those cloudy skies, tracking the upper 40s overnight tonight. Winds light and variable out of the west. We'll stay cloudy into Monday, kicking off that work week with a daytime high up to 60. Light breeze out of the south, cloudy then again Monday night, and some showers returning down to 48. Our next weather update in less than 30 minutes. This is Juneau Media Center meteorologist Jason Laird.
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0: It's a special day. Mel Brooks is 100 years old, and of course, my favorite film, that would be Spaceballs. The thing that I liked about that, all the parody that he did there, the one little dig that he added that most people didn't catch the first time around was the hero's called Lone Star. Yeah, but you know, he didn't look like Han Solo. He looked like Indiana Jones. Oh, Mel Brooks, what a kidder.
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0: Finishing out the hour with Kane Brown, we still have one more on Mel Brooks' 100th birthday. You know, you get 10 people in a room, and everybody will have a different favorite Mel Brooks film. We could talk about this for an hour and a half, but maybe we'll do that next year. What I can tell you is we got a whole lot more country. Like I said, one more hour coming your way. And when we come back, we're going to hear from Carrie Underwood.
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2: Cloudy skies continuing to blanket the region. Some showers returning to the area Monday night. Under those cloudy skies, tracking the upper 40s overnight tonight. Winds light and variable out of the west. We'll stay cloudy into Monday, kicking off that work week with a daytime high up to 60. Light breeze out of the south, cloudy then again Monday night, and some showers returning down to 48. Our next weather update in less than 30 minutes. This is Juno Media Center meteorologist Jason Laird.
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Clint Black starting out another hour. You know, we've been talking about the World Cup and beer prices and Mel Brooks and all kinds of things today. One thing we haven't talked about is boxing. Well, there was something that happened in boxing way back in 1997, kind of a red letter day, so to speak. We'll share that with you coming up in this half hour.

0: Another example of your country, your way there. Of course, Russell Dickerson. We've got Keith Urban coming up. Remember Evander Holyfield? He was declared the winner of a heavyweight boxing match this day, 1997. His opponent was Mike Tyson. That's right, Iron Mike. But Holyfield got the decision after Tyson bit off the top of Holyfield's ear. I said bit off his ear. What can you say? Mike Tyson, he was always looking for new ways to compete. As I said, we got Keith Urban coming up, amongst others, with Ella Langley.
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2: Cloudy skies continuing to blanket the region. Some showers returning to the area Monday night. Under those cloudy skies, tracking the upper 40s overnight tonight. Winds light and variable out of the west. We'll stay cloudy into Monday, kicking off that work week with a daytime high up to 60. Light breeze out of the south, cloudy then again Monday night, and some showers returning down to 48. Our next weather update in less than 30 minutes. This is Juneau Media Center meteorologist Jason Laird.
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0: Well, on that note, for all intents and purposes, we are out of Sundays. By the time we get to the end of the week, we're going to have a brand new month. I'll tell you, it's just going through too darn fast. It's time for John to pick up his toys, move along, and make room for others. Thank you so very much for spending a little time here. It's always a joy for me when we get together, and hopefully we're going to get that opportunity again very, very soon.
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2: Cloudy skies continuing to blanket the region. Some showers returning to the area Monday night. Under those cloudy skies, tracking the upper 40s overnight tonight. Winds light and variable out of the west. We'll stay cloudy into Monday, kicking off that work week with a daytime high up to 60. Light breeze out of the south, cloudy then again Monday night, and some showers returning down to 48. Our next weather update in less than 30 minutes. This is Juno Media Center meteorologist Jason Laird.
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doggone it, he's looking for one more last chance. 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

0: She's just an old plywood boat with a 75 Johnson with electric choke. 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

0: A lot of fun singing along with that one right there. That, of course, Tucker Wetmore and Brunette, Wind Down That Set. What are our favorite veggies? Well, they did a lot of research in this, and it came up with the top three: broccoli, carrots, and corn. And that seems to be it right there. Now, the results of a survey of 5,000 Americans came out with those three items right there. And now, for me, I think I'd add asparagus and potatoes, although, you know, botanically, a potato is a tuber, but hey, who's counting?
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2: Cloudy skies continuing to blanket the region. Some showers returning to the area Monday night. Under those cloudy skies, tracking the upper 40s overnight tonight. Winds light and variable out of the west. We'll stay cloudy into Monday, kicking off that work week with a daytime high up to 60. Light breeze out of the south, cloudy then again Monday night, and some showers returning down to 48. Our next weather update in less than 30 minutes. This is Juneau Media Center meteorologist Jason Laird.
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0: Good way to put it. 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Coming up for you in a moment or two, getting back to the country hits you want, oh, and you crave and desire. We have them for you. Shania Twain, big part of it. And a good example of that, too, with Any Man of Mine.
1: Juno weather for America's most beautiful capital city.
2: Cloudy skies continuing to blanket the region. Some showers returning to the area Monday night. Under those cloudy skies, tracking the upper 40s overnight tonight. Winds light and variable out of the west. We'll stay cloudy into Monday, kicking off that work week with a daytime high up to 60. Light breeze out of the south, cloudy then again Monday night, and some showers returning down to 48. Our next weather update in less than 30 minutes. 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

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Mama and daddy put their roots right here, cause this is where the car broke down. Yellow dog school bus kicking up red dust, kicking a

0: Nothing wrong with that request. Just want to be by you. And that, of course, Luke Combs to wind down that set. What's an automatic green flag when you visit somebody's home right there? Well, here's what the internet said, and see if you might agree with this list. A clean toilet, happy pets, lots of plants, especially healthy ones right there, books and many, many bookshelves and so forth right there. Pets in the home, but no pet smells, and that's a good one for sure. And the folks that, well, send up a green flag right there, they offer you a drink within 30 seconds of walking in. And there's some good items right there for green flags, and I'm sure you probably had a lot of red flags pop up if you visited some folks' homes, huh?
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2: Cloudy skies continuing to blanket the region. Some showers returning to the area Monday night. Under those cloudy skies, tracking the upper 40s overnight tonight. Winds light and variable out of the west. We'll stay cloudy into Monday, kicking off that work week with a daytime high up to 60. Light breeze out of the south, cloudy then again Monday night, and some showers returning down to 48. Our next weather update in less than 30 minutes. This is Juneau Media Center meteorologist Jason Laird.
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0: look moving on.
1: Boy, that twists the heart around situation like that going on. 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That, of course, Josh Ross, and making a good statement right there for sure. The fear of being alone with Reba McEntire, not that far away. And the one before that, now stay with me. He's right around the corner. Jason Aldean and Night Train coming up pretty quick.
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0: definitely taking it in a different direction right there. Rocky Mountain Low going the opposite direction for sure. Corey Kent and Cole Wetzel side by side. Toby Keith helping us out in a moment or two. Oh, doggone it, should have gone this direction. Should have been a cowboy. We'll have for you pretty quick.
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2: Cloudy skies continuing to blanket the region. Some showers returning to the area Monday night. Under those cloudy skies, tracking the upper 40s overnight tonight. Winds light and variable out of the west. We'll stay cloudy into Monday, kicking off that work week with a daytime high up to 60. Light breeze out of the south, cloudy then again Monday night, and some showers returning down to 48. Our next weather update in less than 30 minutes. This is Juno Media Center meteorologist Jason Laird.
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0: Doggone it, that's their request right there, or could be a demand. Depends upon your situation and your perspective right there. George Burge and Luke Bryan, side by side, ride, ride, ride. Thank you very much. According to one survey, a little over 8 in 10 said if this happened to them, they would definitely keep it a secret. That would be if they won a big old lottery right there. Keep yours a secret, or would you spread the word? Have people coming out of the woodwork right there to ask you for money. I think I'd keep it a secret. All over the road, Easton Corbin helping us out in that department, and soon to follow, Hank Williams Jr.
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2: Cloudy skies continuing to blanket the region. Some showers returning to the area Monday night. Under those cloudy skies, tracking the upper 40s overnight tonight. Winds light and variable out of the west. We'll stay cloudy into Monday, kicking off that work week with a daytime high up to 60. Light breeze out of the south, cloudy then again Monday night, and some showers returning down to 48. Our next weather update in less than 30 minutes. This is Juno Media Center meteorologist Jason Laird.
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0: Good way to put it. Boy, I can see everything going on right there with that song for sure. And a unique style and voice and talent right there, John Pardee. Proud and honored to be playing that for you. Boots Off, name of the tune. Back to it, Broken Halos coming up with Chris Stapleton, going that direction. And if I can get some more in for you right after him, I'll try my bestest for sure.
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2: Cloudy skies continuing to blanket the region. Some showers returning to the area Monday night. Under those cloudy skies, tracking the upper 40s overnight tonight. Winds light and variable out of the west. We'll stay cloudy into Monday, kicking off that work week with a daytime high up to 60. Light breeze out of the south, cloudy then again Monday night, and some showers returning down to 48. Our next weather update in less than 30 minutes. This is Juneau Media Center meteorologist Jason Laird.
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Totally get it. You want them back to back? What we're doing for you right now, from Kix Brooks and Ronnie Dunn to Colin Ray, and I Want You Bad, and That Ain't Good.

0: cowgirl.
1: Well, ain't nothing wrong with that description right there. Parmalee helping us out and cowgirl right here at the station giving you the best country hits around. Going to get back to them pretty quick, too. New research confirms what wives have known to be quite true. As a matter of fact, men really do let themselves go after they tie the knot. Unfortunately, I guess that's a fact right there. But a study finds that guys start packing on the pounds within 5 years of getting married. And I guess a big old thanks to eating more and working out less. But scientists didn't find that evidence of this happening with the married women. The ladies wanting to keep their bodies in good shape as best as possible. So men, you might want to follow their lead. Just saying. Tim McGraw and my next 30 years coming up for you pretty quick.
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3: Cloudy skies continuing to blanket the region. Some showers returning to the area Monday night. Under those cloudy skies, tracking the upper 40s overnight tonight. Winds light and variable out of the west. We'll stay cloudy into Monday, kicking off that work week with a daytime high up to 60. Light breeze out of the south, cloudy then again Monday night, and some showers returning down to 48. Our next weather update in less than 30 minutes. This is Juno Media Center meteorologist Jason Laird.
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0: Boy, there's a lot of angst going on right there with that one. I can't love you anymore. Ella Langley teaming up with Morgan Wallet, side by side. A little song about daddy's money with Ricochet kind of leading us that direction. And Toby Keith with Willie Nelson teaming up. Well, I tell you, side by side right there with these two. Beer for my horses, not that far off.
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0: Good way to put it, and good advice out there. Just carry on. That, of course, Kenny Chesney helping us out to wind down that set. Oh, back to it. The legendary Randy Travis helping us out in a moment or two. If I didn't have you, wouldn't have much anything at all. We'll have that for you shortly, right around the corner.
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2: Cloudy skies continuing to blanket the region. Some showers returning to the area Monday night. Under those cloudy skies, tracking the upper 40s overnight tonight. Winds light and variable out of the west. We'll stay cloudy into Monday, kicking off that work week with a daytime high up to 60. Light breeze out of the south, cloudy then again Monday night, and some showers returning down to 48. Our next weather update in less than 30 minutes. This is Juno Media Center meteorologist Jason Laird.
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0: Well, that man knows how to sing a song, get my attention, that's for sure. Kane Brown right there, and that, of course, Woman. I don't know if you heard about Kane getting hit in the head with a golf ball. Yeah, it happened last Tuesday. As a matter of fact, he was out on the course with a friend of his, standing off to the side, and his friend hit a tee shot right there, and boy, it went errant and hit him right upside the head, right in his ear. Had to have 23 stitches. I saw a couple of pictures of that thing, and boy, that looked nasty right there. Had a little concussion, too, and had to get a concert canceled right there. He just couldn't do it with all the things going on right there, and I don't blame him, something like that. So we wish him a speedy recovery for sure. Back to it, Chris Young. I Can Take It From There. We'll have for you pretty quick.
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2: Cloudy skies continuing to blanket the region. Some showers returning to the area Monday night. Under those cloudy skies, tracking the upper 40s overnight tonight. Winds light and variable out of the west. We'll stay cloudy into Monday, kicking off that work week with a daytime high up to 60. Light breeze out of the south, cloudy then again Monday night, and some showers returning down to 48. Our next weather update in less than 30 minutes. This is Juno Media Center meteorologist Jason Laird.
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0: Luke Combs singing it, Sleepless in a Hotel Room. Thank you very much. Oh, I love this rendition of this one from Rascal Flatts, Life is a Highway. We'll have for you pretty quick and soon to follow, Garth Brooks for you.
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0: Boy, I can see everything going on right there with that song. And boy, I know she'd like to be her. Ella Langley, and making a statement for sure, and a song like that, powerful tune as well. Goodbye says it all. Black Hawk helping us out in that department, going that direction in a moment or two. And if I can get some more in for you after them, oh, believe me, definitely I'll try my bestest for you.
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2: Cloudy skies continuing to blanket the region. Some showers returning to the area Monday night. Under those cloudy skies, tracking the upper 40s overnight tonight. Winds light and variable out of the west. We'll stay cloudy into Monday, kicking off that work week with a daytime high up to 60. Light breeze out of the south, cloudy then again Monday night, and some showers returning down to 48. Our next weather update in less than 30 minutes. This is Juno Media Center meteorologist Jason Laird.
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0: Definitely would appreciate it right there. Don't Tell on Me, and a fine way to be singing that thing, too. There you go, Jason Aldean. If you enjoy red wines, then this info might be very helpful for you. Experts recommend only buying red wines that come in dark bottles, and the reason for that, varieties that come in clear bottles, they found out, let light through, and that can make it not keep its flavor properly. And it's known as the sunstrike phenomenon. It can leave wine tasting like, well, they're saying it, I'm quoting it, can leave it tasting like wet dog or boiled cabbage right there, no matter how pricey the bottle was. So something to keep in mind right there. I had to stop drinking red wine years and years ago. It always just gave me headaches. So I went the chocolate malt route, and I'm a lot happier, a lot healthier too, apparently. Billy Currington, pretty good at drinking beer, just moments away.
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2: Cloudy skies continuing to blanket the region. Some showers returning to the area Monday night. Under those cloudy skies, tracking the upper 40s overnight tonight. Winds light and variable out of the west. We'll stay cloudy into Monday, kicking off that work week with a daytime high up to 60. Light breeze out of the south, cloudy then again Monday night, and some showers returning down to 48. Our next weather update in less than 30 minutes. This is Juno Media Center meteorologist Jason Laird.
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0: In that direction, made his decision for sure. Ella Langley, and getting right down to it, choosing Texas. Back to it in a moment or two as well with Kix Brooks and Ronnie Dunn, Only in America, not that far away.
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0: Quite the story about that Chevy Silverado. And that, of course, Bailey Zimmerman helping us out. And back to the country hits here in a moment or two. One survey of about 2,000 parents found that nearly 8 in 10 believe their kid has grown up way too fast. And I think a lot of parents probably feel that way, too. The same amount believe parenthood has made them more sentimental, going that direction right there, and they've kept something related to their child's milestones. We're talking clothing items, maybe a copy of their foot or handprint right there. Could be a pregnancy test or a baby tooth, as a matter of fact. And there's quite a few others. I'm sure a lot of parents probably are collecting and keeping over the years. Parents seem to be very sentimental about items from baby years in part, well, because their kids change so much and so fast, and there's nothing they can do about it.
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2: Cloudy skies continuing to blanket the region. Some showers returning to the area Monday night. Under those cloudy skies, tracking the upper 40s overnight tonight. Winds light and variable out of the west. We'll stay cloudy into Monday, kicking off that work week with a daytime high up to 60. Light breeze out of the south, cloudy then again Monday night, and some showers returning down to 48. Our next weather update in less than 30 minutes. This is Juneau Media Center meteorologist Jason Laird.
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2: From the capital city, I'm Grace Dumas, and here are the stories we're following this hour. The first public-use U.S. Forest Service cabin in the Tongass National Forest with electricity, and the first to carry a Lingit name, has officially opened near Mendenhall Lake. Sityahit means face of the glacier house, and it was unveiled on Wednesday during a ribbon-cutting ceremony located just a half mile from the Mendenhall campground parking area. The two-story cabin overlooks the lake with the views of Mendenhall Glacier. Forest Service officials say the cabin is their most accessible recreation cabin yet, featuring ramp access, indoor and outdoor lighting, and space for up to 10 people. The project is part of the Alaska Cabins Project, an effort to expand outdoor recreation opportunities across Southeast Alaska. Community leaders celebrated the use of the Lingit language and the opportunity to connect more visitors with the Tongass. Built to withstand glacial lake outburst floods, the elevated structure was designed for long-term durability. The cabin is now available for reservations, although demand is already high, and the next opening is not expected until late December. A Superior Court judge has ruled that the Alaska Division of Elections improperly removed Petersburg resident Dan J. Sullivan from the U.S. Senate ballot. Judge Thomas Matthews found the division exceeded its authority when it decertified Sullivan's candidacy, arguing election officials cannot deny ballot access based on their assessment of a candidate's motives. The division had claimed Sullivan was attempting to confuse voters because he shares a name with incumbent Republican U.S. Senator Dan Sullivan. In his ruling, Matthews said state law focuses on whether a candidate meets constitutional qualifications for office, not whether officials believe the campaign is being run in good faith. He also wrote that evidence did not support claims that Sullivan intended to mislead voters. The state has already appealed to the Alaska Supreme Court, which is expected to hear the case today. A final decision is needed quickly, with election officials saying ballots must be printed by tomorrow. State lawmakers working to advance legislation supporting the Alaska LNG project are facing new scrutiny after a leaked confidential draft agreement raised questions about the state's financial risk. The document, first reported by the Alaska Beacon, suggests Alaska could be required to pay to regain control of the project if developer Glenfarne fails to move it forward. Some lawmakers worry that proposed tax breaks could increase the project's value and potentially increase any future buybacks costs. Senator Bert Stedman warned the potential liability could reach hundreds of millions of dollars, if not billions. Project supporters say the leak could undermine confidence among investors and business partners. Glenfarne officials told lawmakers they remain committed to the project, but said the disclosure raises concerns about confidentiality. Meanwhile, legislators continue negotiating a compromise incentive package before the legislature reconvenes this week, while the Alaska Gas Line Development Corps investigates how the document was leaked. Governor Mike Dunleavy has vetoed $490,000 from the state budget that was designated to support teacher recruitment and retention efforts in Alaska. The funding would have gone to the Alaska Educator Retention and Recruitment Center, which works with school districts to help fill teaching positions, provide professional development support, and assist with hiring educators from outside the United States to address ongoing staffing shortages. Supporters of the program say it plays a key role in addressing Alaska's persistent teacher shortage, including expanding recruitment of special education teachers from countries like the Philippines.
3: Many school districts across Alaska use international recruitment to fill our school vacancies.
2: Lawmakers criticized this veto, saying the center was already carrying out recommendations from a state teacher workforce task force. A spokesperson for the governor said the funding was not requested by the administration. The legislature could attempt to override the veto as early as the 1st of July. Now you're up to date with News of the North. I'm Grace Dumas.
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4: Juno weather for America's most beautiful capital city.
5: We have a ridge of high pressure over the Gulf of Alaska. There is that chance of an isolated shower today, otherwise partly cloudy with a high in the upper 50s near 60. Rain chances do increase to 30% after midnight, to a low in the upper 40s, and a few showers early on Tuesday. Mostly cloudy the rest of the afternoon with a high in the upper 50s, upper 40s expected on Tuesday night. Our next weather update is in less than 30 minutes. This is Juno Media Center meteorologist Dan Holliday.
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0: Juno weather for America's most beautiful capital city.
1: We have a ridge of high pressure over the Gulf of Alaska. There is that chance of an isolated shower today. Otherwise, partly cloudy with a high in the upper 50s near 60. Rain chances do increase to 30% after midnight, Charlo in the upper 40s. And a few showers early on Tuesday. Mostly cloudy the rest of the afternoon with a high in the upper 50s. Upper 40s expected on Tuesday night. Our next weather update is in less than 30 minutes. This is Juno Media Center meteorologist Dan Holliday.
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4: From the capital city, I'm Grace Dumas, and here are the stories we're following this hour. The first public-use U.S. Forest Service cabin in the Tongass National Forest with electricity, and the first to carry a Lingit name, has officially opened near Mendenhall Lake. Sityahit means face of the glacier house, and it was unveiled on Wednesday during a ribbon-cutting ceremony located just a half mile from the Mendenhall campground parking area. The two-story cabin overlooks the lake with the views of Mendenhall Glacier. Forest Service officials say the cabin is their most accessible recreation cabin yet, featuring ramp access, indoor and outdoor lighting, and space for up to 10 people. The project is part of the Alaska Cabins Project, an effort to expand outdoor recreation opportunities across Southeast Alaska. Community leaders celebrated the use of the Lingit language and the opportunity to connect more visitors with the Tongass. Built to withstand glacial lake outburst floods, the elevated structure was designed for long-term durability. The cabin is now available for reservations, although demand is already high, and the next opening is not expected until late December. A Superior Court judge has ruled that the Alaska Division of Elections improperly removed Petersburg resident Dan J. Sullivan from the U.S. Senate ballot. Judge Thomas Matthews found the division exceeded its authority when it decertified Sullivan's candidacy, arguing election officials cannot deny ballot access based on their assessment of a candidate's motives. The division had claimed Sullivan was attempting to confuse voters because he shares a name with incumbent Republican U.S. Senator Dan Sullivan. In his ruling, Matthews said state law focuses on whether a candidate meets constitutional qualifications for office, not whether officials believe the campaign is being run in good faith. He also wrote that evidence did not support claims that Sullivan intended to mislead voters. The state has already appealed to the Alaska Supreme Court, which is expected to hear the case today. A final decision is needed quickly, with election officials saying ballots must be printed by tomorrow. State lawmakers working to advance legislation supporting the Alaska LNG project are facing new scrutiny after a leaked confidential draft agreement raised questions about the state's financial risk. The document, first reported by the Alaska Beacon, suggests Alaska could be required to pay to regain control of the project if developer Glenfarne fails to move it forward. Some lawmakers worry that proposed tax breaks could increase the project's value and potentially increase any future buybacks costs. Senator Bert Stedman warned the potential liability could reach hundreds of millions of dollars, if not billions. Project supporters say the leak could undermine confidence among investors and business partners. Glenfarne officials told lawmakers they remain committed to the project, but said the disclosure raises concerns about confidentiality. Meanwhile, legislators continue negotiating a compromise incentive package before the legislature reconvenes this week, while the Alaska Gas Line Development Corps investigates how the document was leaked. Governor Mike Dunleavy has vetoed $490,000 from the state budget that was designated to support teacher recruitment and retention efforts in Alaska. The funding would have gone to the Alaska Educator Retention and Recruitment Center, which works with school districts to help fill teaching positions, provide professional development support, and assist with hiring educators from outside the United States to address ongoing staffing shortages. Supporters of the program say it plays a key role in addressing Alaska's persistent teacher shortage, including expanding recruitment of special education teachers from countries like the Philippines.
5: Many school districts across Alaska use international recruitment to fill our school vacancies.
4: Lawmakers criticized this veto, saying the center was already carrying out recommendations from a state teacher workforce task force. A spokesperson for the governor said the funding was not requested by the administration. The legislature could attempt to override the veto as early as the 1st of July. Now you're up to date with News of the North. I'm Grace Dumas.
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6: Juno weather for America's most beautiful capital city.
7: We have a ridge of high pressure over the Gulf of Alaska. There is that chance of an isolated shower today, otherwise partly cloudy with a high in the upper 50s near 60. Rain chances do increase to 30% after midnight, Charlo in the upper 40s, and a few showers early on Tuesday. Mostly cloudy the rest of the afternoon with a high in the upper 50s, upper 40s expected on Tuesday night. Our next weather update is in less than 30 minutes. This is Juno Media Center meteorologist Dan Holliday.
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0: Juno Weather for America's most beautiful capital city.
1: We have a ridge of high pressure over the Gulf of Alaska. There is that chance of an isolated shower today, otherwise partly cloudy with a high in the upper 50s near 60. Rain chances do increase to 30% after midnight, Charlo in the upper 40s, and a few showers early on Tuesday. Mostly cloudy the rest of the afternoon with a high in the upper 50s, upper 40s expected on Tuesday night. Our next weather update is in less than 30 minutes. This is Juno Media Center meteorologist Dan Holliday.
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2: From the capital city, I'm Grace Dumas, and here are the stories we're following this hour. The first public-use U.S. Forest Service cabin in the Tongass National Forest with electricity, and the first to carry a Lingit name, has officially opened near Mendenhall Lake. Sityahit means face of the glacier house, and it was unveiled on Wednesday during a ribbon-cutting ceremony located just a half mile from the Mendenhall campground parking area. The two-story cabin overlooks the lake with the views of Mendenhall Glacier. Forest Service officials say the cabin is their most accessible recreation cabin yet, featuring ramp access, indoor and outdoor lighting, and space for up to 10 people. The project is part of the Alaska Cabins Project, an effort to expand outdoor recreation opportunities across Southeast Alaska. Community leaders celebrated the use of the Lingit language and the opportunity to connect more visitors with the Tongass. Built to withstand glacial lake outburst floods, the elevated structure was designed for long-term durability. The cabin is now available for reservations, although demand is already high, and the next opening is not expected until late December. A Superior Court judge has ruled that the Alaska Division of Elections improperly removed Petersburg resident Dan J. Sullivan from the U.S. Senate ballot. Judge Thomas Matthews found the division exceeded its authority when it decertified Sullivan's candidacy, arguing election officials cannot deny ballot access based on their assessment of a candidate's motives. The division had claimed Sullivan was attempting to confuse voters because he shares a name with incumbent Republican U.S. Senator Dan Sullivan. In his ruling, Matthews said state law focuses on whether a candidate meets constitutional qualifications for office, not whether officials believe the campaign is being run in good faith. He also wrote that evidence did not support claims that Sullivan intended to mislead voters. The state has already appealed to the Alaska Supreme Court, which is expected to hear the case today. A final decision is needed quickly, with election officials saying ballots must be printed by tomorrow. State lawmakers working to advance legislation supporting the Alaska LNG project are facing new scrutiny after a leaked confidential draft agreement raised questions about the state's financial risk. The document, first reported by the Alaska Beacon, suggests Alaska could be required to pay to regain control of the project if developer Glenfarne fails to move it forward. Some lawmakers worry that proposed tax breaks could increase the project's value and potentially increase any future buybacks costs. Senator Bert Stedman warned the potential liability could reach hundreds of millions of dollars, if not billions. Project supporters say the leak could undermine confidence among investors and business partners. Glenfarne officials told lawmakers they remain committed to the project, but said the disclosure raises concerns about confidentiality. Meanwhile, legislators continue negotiating a compromise incentive package before the legislature reconvenes this week, while the Alaska Gas Line Development Corps investigates how the document was leaked. Governor Mike Dunleavy has vetoed $490,000 from the state budget that was designated to support teacher recruitment and retention efforts in Alaska. The funding would have gone to the Alaska Educator Retention and Recruitment Center, which works with school districts to help fill teaching positions, provide professional development support, and assist with hiring educators from outside the United States to address ongoing staffing shortages. Supporters of the program say it plays a key role in addressing Alaska's persistent teacher shortage, including expanding recruitment of special education teachers from countries like the Philippines.
3: Many school districts across Alaska use international recruitment to fill our school vacancies.
2: Lawmakers criticized this veto, saying the center was already carrying out recommendations from a state teacher workforce task force. A spokesperson for the governor said the funding was not requested by the administration. The legislature could attempt to override the veto as early as the 1st of July. Now you're up to date with News of the North. I'm Grace Dumas.
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4: Juno weather for America's most beautiful capital city.
5: We have a ridge of high pressure over the Gulf of Alaska. There is that chance of an isolated shower today, otherwise partly cloudy with a high in the upper 50s near 60. Rain chances do increase to 30% after midnight, Charlo in the upper 40s, and a few showers early on Tuesday. Mostly cloudy the rest of the afternoon with a high in the upper 50s, upper 40s expected on Tuesday night. Our next weather update is in less than 30 minutes. This is Juno Media Center meteorologist Dan Holliday.
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1: 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Look local first.
2: Hi, yeah, I'm Emil Mackey. I'm the country financial insurance agent here in Juneau, Alaska. 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Home, auto, life, boat. I can broker all kinds of business insurance. I even have a couple airplanes that we insure around the state. I think it's important for insurance purposes to have a local agent because when you have a claim, you need somebody local you can talk to. Otherwise, you're talking oftentimes to a claims agent that's outside the state. They're not here to serve you. Your agent is. And having a local agent that can help you through the claims process can really help you with a lot of heartache avoidance later. Also, you know, we give to our local community. I help coach football. I give to the football and basketball and wrestling clubs and the swim club. And having a local agent helps you. It helps the community. And it really helps you maximize what you're getting back from your insurance company. So, yeah, look local first.
1: Go shopping with the folks in Juneau.
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That was Nobody's Please by Josh Fortenberry from Juno. 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

0: Juno weather for America's most beautiful capital city.
1: We have a ridge of high pressure over the Gulf of Alaska. There is that chance of an isolated shower today, otherwise partly cloudy with a high in the upper 50s near 60. Rain chances do increase to 30% after midnight, Charlo in the upper 40s, and a few showers early on Tuesday. Mostly cloudy the rest of the afternoon with a high in the upper 50s, upper 40s expected on Tuesday night. Our next weather update is in less than 30 minutes. This is Juno Media Center meteorologist Ann Holliday.
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2: From the capital city, I'm Jim Miller, and these are the stories we're following this hour. A growing push to fast-track a long-term solution to Juneau's annual Glacial Lake outburst floods, bringing local mining companies and federal officials to the table. Reps from Hecla Greens Creek Mine of the Army Corps of Engineers scheduled to tour the mine today, as mining leaders argue their drill and blast tunneling expertise could speed up construction of a proposed drainage tunnel from Suicide Basin. Greens Creek Vice President Brian Erickson says a conventional mining approach could complete the project in about 2.5 years, far faster and at roughly half the cost of the Corps' current tunnel boring machine proposal. The meeting by Juno Flood Solution advocates comes as residents facing another potentially severe flood this summer grow increasingly frustrated with the pace of federal planning.
3: This year is just flood fatigue. Folks are exhausted, and they're exhausted from the equipment, the noise, the intrusion on their property if they're on the river, to the anxiety of preparing, and we just want a solution.
2: Juno Flood Solution Advocates has gathered more than 300 signatures urging officials to pursue the so-called lake tap solution and make greater use of local mining expertise. Federal officials say the proposal remains under review while Alaska's congressional delegation continues pressing for a permanent answer to the Mendenhall Valley flooding threat. Juno officials say major flood preparation work along the Mendenhall River nearly done as the community gets ready for this year's expected Glacial Lake outburst flood. And a social media update. The city and borough of Juneau announcing phase one of the HESCO barrier reconstruction project is almost done. They're reminding residents to stay away from the flood barriers, especially during any flood event, both for public safety and respect nearby property owners. Residents also encouraged to report any damage to the barriers so repairs can be made quickly.
4: After months of working together, the City and Borough of Juneau, the U.S. Army Corps of Engineers, and our contractors are pleased to say that the Phase 1 HESCO reconstruction project is almost complete. And we hear from our friends at the U.S. Army Corps of Engineers that Phase 2 is right on track as well.
2: The city says Phase 2 of the flood barrier project is also nearing completion with support from the Army Corps of Engineers. Meanwhile, monitoring efforts at Suicide Basin continue through partnerships with the National Weather Service, the U.S. Geological Survey, and other local agencies.
5: From bank armoring to structural repairs and raising of the HESCO barriers to drainage improvements, our work is set to be complete by July 15th.
2: City officials say those combined efforts will help ensure Juneau is prepared for the 2026 Glacial Lake outburst flood season. A lawsuit challenging Juneau's plans to redevelop Telephone Hill now headed to trial in August. According to a story by the Juneau Independent, Superior Court Judge Amanda Browning Friday scheduled the case for August 24, rejecting a proposal to delay proceedings until January. Now, that lawsuit filed by six former residents who argue the city's plan to demolish historic homes and redevelop neighborhood violates preservation laws and uses an improper development process. City officials maintain they followed all required procedures and say the laws cited by the plaintiffs do not apply to Telephone Hill. The dispute has drawn international attention in recent weeks with coverage by both the Wall Street Journal and Britain's Daily Mail. The city hopes to redevelop the area into a higher density housing project that can include up to 155 residential units. A pretrial hearing is scheduled for August the 7th. Governor Dunleavy's vetoed $490,000 from state budget that was designated to support teacher recruitment and retention efforts in Alaska. The funding would have gone to the Alaska Educator Retention and Recruitment Center, which works with school districts to help fill teaching positions, provide professional development support, and assist with hiring educators from outside the U.S. to address ongoing staffing shortages. Supporters of the program say it plays a key role in addressing Alaska's persistent teacher shortage, including expanding recruitment of special education teachers from countries like the Philippines. Lawmakers criticized the veto, saying the center was already carrying out recommendations from a state teacher workforce task force. A spokesperson for the governor says the funding was not requested by the administration. Legislature could attempt to override the veto as early as Wednesday. Now you're up to date with News of the North. I'm Jim Miller.
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6: Juneau weather for America's most beautiful capital city. We have a ridge of high pressure over the Gulf of Alaska. There is that chance of an isolated shower today, otherwise partly cloudy with a high in the upper 50s near 60. Rain chances do increase to 30% after midnight, Charlo in the upper 40s, and a few showers early on Tuesday. Mostly cloudy the rest of the afternoon with a high in the upper 50s, upper 40s expected on Tuesday night. Our next weather update is in less than 30 minutes. This is Juno Media Center meteorologist Ann Holliday.
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0: weather for America's most beautiful capital city.
1: We have a ridge of high pressure over the Gulf of Alaska. There is that chance of an isolated shower today, otherwise partly cloudy with a high in the upper 50s near 60. Rain chances do increase to 30% after midnight, Charlo in the upper 40s, and a few showers early on Tuesday. Mostly cloudy the rest of the afternoon with a high in the upper 50s, upper 40s expected on Tuesday night. Our next weather update is in less than 30 minutes. This is Juno Media Center meteorologist Dan Holliday.
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9: Hi, yeah, I'm Emil Mackey. 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I even have a couple airplanes that we insure around the state. I think it's important for insurance purposes to have a local agent, because when you have a claim, you need somebody local you can talk to. Otherwise, you're talking oftentimes to a claims agent that's outside the state. They're not here to serve you. Your agent is. And having a local agent that can help you through the claims process can really help you with a lot of heartache avoidance later. Also, you know, we give to our local community. I help coach football. I give to the football and basketball and wrestling clubs and the swim club. And having a local agent helps you. It helps the community. And it really helps you maximize what you're getting back from your insurance company. So, yeah, look local first.

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She looks great in anything. 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She's, I can't find a thing to wear. Now and then she's moody. She's a Saturn with a sunroof, with her brown hair blow.

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2: From the capital city, I'm Jim Miller, and these are the stories we're following this hour. A growing push to fast-track a long-term solution to Juneau's annual Glacial Lake outburst floods, bringing local mining companies and federal officials to the table. Reps from Hecla Greens Creek Mine and the Army Corps of Engineers scheduled to tour the mine today, as mining leaders argue their drill and blast tunneling expertise could speed up construction of a proposed drainage tunnel from Suicide Basin. Greens Creek Vice President Brian Erickson says a conventional mining approach could complete the project in about 2.5 years, far faster and at roughly half the cost of the Corps' current tunnel boring machine proposal. The meeting by Juneau Flood Solution advocates comes as residents facing another potentially severe flood this summer grow increasingly frustrated with the pace of federal planning.
3: This year is just flood fatigue. Folks are exhausted, and they're exhausted from the equipment, the noise, the intrusion on their property if they're on the river, to the anxiety of preparing, and we just want a solution.
2: Juneau Flood Solution Advocates has gathered more than 300 signatures urging officials to pursue the so-called lake tap solution and make greater use of local mining expertise. Federal officials say the proposal remains under review while Alaska's congressional delegation continues pressing for a permanent answer to the Mendenhall Valley flooding threat. Juneau officials say major flood preparation work along the Mendenhall River nearly done as the community gets ready for this year's expected Glacial Lake outburst flood. And a social media update. The city and borough of Juneau announcing phase one of the HESCO barrier reconstruction project is almost done. They're reminding residents to stay away from the flood barriers, especially during any flood event, both for public safety and respect nearby property owners. Residents also encouraged to report any damage to the barriers so repairs can be made quickly.
4: After months of working together, the City and Borough of Juneau, the U.S. Army Corps of Engineers, and our contractors are pleased to say that the Phase 1 HESCO reconstruction project is almost complete. And we hear from our friends at the U.S. Army Corps of Engineers that Phase 2 is right on track as well.
2: The city says Phase 2 of the flood barrier project is also nearing completion with support from the Army Corps of Engineers. Meanwhile, monitoring efforts at Suicide Basin continue through partnerships with the National Weather Service, the U.S. Geological Survey, and other local agencies.
5: From bank armoring to structural repairs and raising of the HESCO barriers to drainage improvements, our work is set to be complete by July 15th.
2: City officials say those combined efforts will help ensure Juneau is prepared for the 2026 Glacial Lake outburst flood season. A lawsuit challenging Juneau's plans to redevelop Telephone Hill now headed to trial in August. According to a story by the Juneau Independent, Superior Court Judge Amanda Browning Friday scheduled the case for August 24, rejecting a proposal to delay proceedings until January. Now, that lawsuit filed by six former residents who argue the city's plan to demolish historic homes and redevelop neighborhood violates preservation laws and uses an improper development process. City officials maintain they followed all required procedures and say the laws cited by the plaintiffs do not apply to Telephone Hill. The dispute has drawn international attention in recent weeks with coverage by both the Wall Street Journal and Britain's Daily Mail. The city hopes to redevelop the area into a higher density housing project that can include up to 155 residential units. A pretrial hearing is scheduled for August the 7th. Governor Dunleavy's vetoed $490,000 from state budget that was designated to support teacher recruitment and retention efforts in Alaska. The funding would have gone to the Alaska Educator Retention and Recruitment Center, which works with school districts to help fill teaching positions, provide professional development support, and assist with hiring educators from outside the U.S. to address ongoing staffing shortages. Supporters of the program say it plays a key role in addressing Alaska's persistent teacher shortage, including expanding recruitment of special education teachers from countries like the Philippines. Lawmakers criticized the veto, saying the center was already carrying out recommendations from a state teacher workforce task force. A spokesperson for the governor says the funding was not requested by the administration. Legislature could attempt to override the veto as early as Wednesday. Now you're up to date with News of the North. I'm Jim Miller.
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6: Juneau weather for America's most beautiful capital city.
7: We have a ridge of high pressure over the Gulf of Alaska. There is that chance of an isolated shower today, otherwise partly cloudy with a high in the upper 50s near 60. Rain chances do increase to 30% after midnight, Charlo in the upper 40s, and a few showers early on Tuesday. Mostly cloudy the rest of the afternoon with a high in the upper 50s, upper 40s expected on Tuesday night. Our next weather update is in less than 30 minutes. This is Juno Media Center meteorologist Dan Holliday.
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1: Red Clay Strays are from Mobile, Alabama, with a sound that blends country, southern rock, and old school soul. 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
2: She comes from Silver Spoon, Golden Rule, private school, never miss Sunday church.

George Strait, Talking 105. It's Tori. Happy Monday to you. Hope you had a great weekend. I'm already thinking about this coming weekend. How about you? 4th of July weekend. Love that the 4th is on a Saturday, of course. There's going to be fun starting Friday. I mean, really the whole week, if you think about it. There are fun things happening this month as well. Of course, Friday is also First Friday. We'll talk more about that. It's a full moon tonight. I don't know if you feel the effects of the moon. It's a strawberry moon. They say this is the time to clear the clutter. Get in the house, clean up that closet you've been thinking about, talking to myself. and also the little nerd in me has come up with an idea. I think you're going to like this. I think we should talk about this. It's next.

0: 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It's Tori. I think the little nerd in me is sometimes I just get myself all in a tizzy about different ideas that I come up with. And over the weekend, I was toasting a bagel. I typically have a little sourdough toast. And so, you know, you have to change the setting for the toaster, right? When you toast something different. And I thought, you know, I just want to know how brown it's getting. And so I'm like, why don't they come up with a clear toaster? Or have they already? And I just don't know. Obviously, it can't be plastic. It would melt. But I just have the standard silver toaster. Can't see what's going on in there. And I'd really like to. So a clear toaster. Are you with me?
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0: July this weekend. So excited. It's Tori talking 105. And I love that it's on a Saturday, the 4th. Of course, all the fun really starts on Friday. Maybe you're taking Friday off from work. Maybe even leaving early Thursday. Hey, I'm all for it. But the midnight fireworks on Friday night, July 3rd. Oh, it's going to be amazing. Launching over the channel. Downtown waterfront, that's a great viewing spot. Or maybe along the bridge, along Douglas. Mm-hmm. 4th of July is also going to be a blast, pun sort of not intended. The Juno Parade starting at 11 o'clock. Oh, it's going to be amazing. I love how everybody throws candy. 9th in Eagan, and then the Douglas Parade at 2 o'clock. And of course, there's just all the fun afterwards. I mean, there's food and booths and music and games and the firefighters and just everything. Oh, I just can't wait. Is your red, white, and blue ready? Have you decorated your house yet? I haven't yet. I'm holding off just a bit.
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0: Talking 105 in gorgeous Juneau. It's Tori. My friends and I were just talking recently about how this is our era of yes. We're saying yes to everything that sounds fun to us. Even if we maybe don't feel like we have a lot of time, we're saying yes because this is the time to do it. So today's quote, very appropriate, the most interesting chapters of life usually begin with a simple yes.
1: Juneau weather for America's most beautiful capital city.
2: We have a ridge of high pressure over the Gulf of Alaska. There is that chance of an isolated shower today. Otherwise, partly cloudy with a high in the upper 50s near 60. Rain chances do increase to 30% after midnight, to a low in the upper 40s. And a few showers early on Tuesday. Mostly cloudy the rest of the afternoon with a high in the upper 50s. Upper 40s expected on Tuesday night. Our next weather update is in less than 30 minutes. This is Juneau Media Center meteorologist Dan Holliday.
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2: From the capital city, I'm Jim Miller, and these are the stories we're following this hour. A growing push to fast-track a long-term solution to Juneau's annual Glacial Lake outburst floods, bringing local mining companies and federal officials to the table. Reps from Hecla Greens Creek Mine and the Army Corps of Engineers scheduled to tour the mine today, as mining leaders argue their drill and blast tunneling expertise could speed up construction of a proposed drainage tunnel from Suicide Basin. Greens Creek Vice President Brian Erickson says a conventional mining approach could complete the project in about 2.5 years, far faster and at roughly half the cost of the Corps' current tunnel boring machine proposal. The meeting by Juneau Flood Solution advocates comes as residents facing another potentially severe flood this summer grow increasingly frustrated with the pace of federal planning.
3: This year is just flood fatigue. Folks are exhausted, and they're exhausted from the equipment, the noise, the intrusion on their property if they're on the river, to the anxiety of preparing, and we just want a solution.
2: Juneau Flood Solution Advocates has gathered more than 300 signatures urging officials to pursue the so-called lake tap solution and make greater use of local mining expertise. Federal officials say the proposal remains under review while Alaska's congressional delegation continues pressing for a permanent answer to the Mendenhall Valley flooding threat. Juneau officials say major flood preparation work along the Mendenhall River nearly done as the community gets ready for this year's expected Glacial Lake outburst flood. And a social media update. The city and borough of Juneau announcing phase one of the HESCO barrier reconstruction project is almost done. They're reminding residents to stay away from the flood barriers, especially during any flood event, both for public safety and respect nearby property owners. Residents also encouraged to report any damage to the barriers so repairs can be made quickly.
4: After months of working together, the City and Borough of Juneau, the U.S. Army Corps of Engineers, and our contractors are pleased to say that the Phase 1 HESCO reconstruction project is almost complete. And we hear from our friends at the U.S. Army Corps of Engineers that Phase 2 is right on track as well.
2: The city says Phase 2 of the flood barrier project is also nearing completion with support from the Army Corps of Engineers. Meanwhile, monitoring efforts at Suicide Basin continue through partnerships with the National Weather Service, the U.S. Geological Survey, and other local agencies.
5: From bank armoring to structural repairs and raising of the HESCO barriers to drainage improvements, our work is set to be complete by July 15th.
2: City officials say those combined efforts will help ensure Juneau is prepared for the 2026 Glacial Lake outburst flood season. A lawsuit challenging Juneau's plans to redevelop Telephone Hill now headed to trial in August. According to a story by the Juneau Independent, Superior Court Judge Amanda Browning Friday scheduled the case for August 24, rejecting a proposal to delay proceedings until January. Now, that lawsuit filed by six former residents who argue the city's plan to demolish historic homes and redevelop neighborhood violates preservation laws and uses an improper development process. City officials maintain they followed all required procedures and say the laws cited by the plaintiffs do not apply to Telephone Hill. The dispute has drawn international attention in recent weeks with coverage by both the Wall Street Journal and Britain's Daily Mail. The city hopes to redevelop the area into a higher density housing project that can include up to 155 residential units. A pretrial hearing is scheduled for August the 7th. Governor Dunleavy's vetoed $490,000 from state budget that was designated to support teacher recruitment and retention efforts in Alaska. The funding would have gone to the Alaska Educator Retention and Recruitment Center, which works with school districts to help fill teaching positions, provide professional development support, and assist with hiring educators from outside the U.S. to address ongoing staffing shortages. Supporters of the program say it plays a key role in addressing Alaska's persistent teacher shortage, including expanding recruitment of special education teachers from countries like the Philippines. Lawmakers criticized the veto, saying the center was already carrying out recommendations from a state teacher workforce task force. A spokesperson for the governor says the funding was not requested by the administration. Legislature could attempt to override the veto as early as Wednesday. Now you're up to date with News of the North. I'm Jim Miller.
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6: Juneau weather for America's most beautiful capital city. possibility of a ridge of high pressure over the Gulf of Alaska. There is that chance of an isolated shower today, otherwise partly cloudy with a high in the upper 50s near 60. Rain chances do increase to 30% after midnight, Charlo in the upper 40s, and a few showers early on Tuesday. Mostly cloudy the rest of the afternoon with a high in the upper 50s, upper 40s expected on Tuesday night. Our next weather update is in less than 30 minutes. This is Juno Media Center meteorologist Dan Holliday.
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1: Casey Musgraves is back, bringing that smart, sideways sense of humor she does so well. This is Dry Spell.

Taku 105 in beautiful Juneau. It's Tori. Oh my gosh, if you've been training for the Juneau Marathon or Half Marathon, the Half Marathon is my vibe. We are getting close. Saturday, July 25th. It is coming up. I know. Oh, what is that? A little more than 3 weeks away. So you have to be 13 years or older to do this. It's on Douglas. And there are two different start times for the marathoners, 7 a.m., and for us half marathoners, 9 a.m. And this is a Boston qualifier. So if you're really serious, that's something you've been wanting to do. This is an official race. So how cool is that? So if you're going running, you know, there should be plenty of parking, but, you know, it's always great to carpool or get dropped off and just have your support system there, because there's nothing like finishing and having your friends and family cheering you on. That's the best feeling.

0: 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It's Tori. My friends and I don't know how we get on these subjects, but we're talking the other day and this subject came up, but I think you might like this and maybe this is something for you to think about. What's the one thing you refuse to buy the cheap version of? Because, you know, we're all trying to save money these days, right? Things are expensive. So, you know, you have to get creative. But there are certain things that you are not buying the cheap version of, right? Okay, for me, my running shoes. I make sure I get the best running shoes for me, for my feet, because, man, you got to have happy feet or forget it. And for anything, too, your boots, your hiking boots, all of it. So, yeah, I am not skimping on my running shoes. And I have one more thing, toilet paper. I am not buying the cheap version of toilet paper. You know what I'm saying?
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0: Taco 105, it's Tori. Oh, yeah, the bars are closed. No, that can't be. Thomas Rhett, you like them when they stay open, right? Okay, so this Friday is First Friday. You can tell I'm already in the mood for the holiday weekend. And I love that First Friday is also on July 3rd, where we're already going to have so many fun things going on. So hit all the businesses, go to the restaurants, have so much fun. And then, of course, midnight, the fireworks. And even before the midnight fireworks, there's still other fun things happening. I mean, you can go to the Independence Day celebration with the Juno Community Band. How fun is that? Sea Alaska Heritage Plaza. That's at 7 o'clock, and that is going to be so fun. Bring a chair and just have fun. Live, full band. I mean, it's going to be patriotic. It's going to be amazing.
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0: Talk of 105. It's Tori. I love a good story. You know, a lot of times there's a lot of news out there. It's not always good, but this just absolutely warmed my heart. There's a woman in New Jersey. Her house caught on fire and she was sleeping and she didn't know. And her poodle was barking and barking and barking and barking. And you know how frustrating that can be? However, that's why he was barking. He was like, the house is on fire. So she woke up and then realized there was smoke filling in her house. So she grabbed her poodle and ran out the door. I mean, that's incredible. I looked at Hank, my black lab. I was like, dude, you have a big job here.
1: Juno weather for America's most beautiful capital city.
2: We have a ridge of high pressure over the Gulf of Alaska. There is that chance of an isolated shower today. Otherwise, partly cloudy with a high in the upper 50s near 60. Rain chances do increase to 30% after midnight. Charlo in the upper 40s. And a few showers early on Tuesday. Mostly cloudy the rest of the afternoon with a high in the upper 50s. Upper 40s expected on Tuesday night. Our next weather update is in less than 30 minutes. This is Juno Media Center meteorologist Dan Holliday.
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2: From the capital city, I'm Jim Miller, and these are the stories we're following this hour. A growing push to fast-track a long-term solution to Juneau's annual glacial lake outburst floods, bringing local mining companies and federal officials to the table. Reps from Hecla Greens Creek Mine and the Army Corps of Engineers scheduled to tour the mine today, as mining leaders argue their drill and blast tunneling expertise could speed up construction of a proposed drainage tunnel from Suicide Basin. Greens Creek Vice President Brian Erickson says a conventional mining approach could complete the project in about 2.5 years, far faster and at roughly half the cost of the Corps' current tunnel boring machine proposal. The meeting by Juneau Flood Solution advocates comes as residents facing another potentially severe flood this summer grow increasingly frustrated with the pace of federal planning.
3: This year is just flood fatigue. Folks are exhausted, and they're exhausted from the equipment, the noise, the intrusion on their property if they're on the river, to the anxiety of preparing, and we just want a solution.
2: Juneau Flood Solution Advocates has gathered more than 300 signatures urging officials to pursue the so-called lake tap solution and make greater use of local mining expertise. Federal officials say the proposal remains under review while Alaska's congressional delegation continues pressing for a permanent answer to the Mendenhall Valley flooding threat. Juneau officials say major flood preparation work along the Mendenhall River nearly done as the community gets ready for this year's expected glacial lake outburst flood. And a social media update. The city and borough of Juneau announcing phase one of the HESCO barrier reconstruction project is almost done. They're reminding residents to stay away from the flood barriers, especially during any flood event, both for public safety and respect nearby property owners. Residents also encouraged to report any damage to the barriers so repairs can be made quickly.
4: After months of working together, the City and Borough of Juneau, the U.S. Army Corps of Engineers, and our contractors are pleased to say that the Phase 1 HESCO reconstruction project is almost complete. And we hear from our friends at the U.S. Army Corps of Engineers that Phase 2 is right on track as well.
2: The city says phase two of the flood barrier project is also nearing completion with support from the Army Corps of Engineers. Meanwhile, monitoring efforts at Suicide Basin continue through partnerships with the National Weather Service, the U.S. Geological Survey, and other local agencies.
5: From bank armoring to structural repairs and raising of the HESCO barriers to drainage improvements, our work is set to be complete by July 15th.
2: City officials say those combined efforts will help ensure Juneau is prepared for the 2026 glacial lake outburst flood season. A lawsuit challenging Juneau's plans to redevelop Telephone Hill now headed to trial in August. According to a story by the Juneau Independent, Superior Court Judge Amanda Browning Friday scheduled the case for August 24, rejecting a proposal to delay proceedings until January. Now, that lawsuit filed by six former residents who argue the city's plan to demolish historic homes and redevelop neighborhood violates preservation laws and uses an improper development process. City officials maintain they followed all required procedures and say the laws cited by the plaintiffs do not apply to Telephone Hill. The dispute has drawn international attention in recent weeks with coverage by both the Wall Street Journal and Britain's Daily Mail. The city hopes to redevelop the area into a higher density housing project that can include up to 155 residential units. A pretrial hearing is scheduled for August the 7th. Governor Dunleavy's vetoed $490,000 from state budget that was designated to support teacher recruitment and retention efforts in Alaska. The funding would have gone to the Alaska Educator Retention and Recruitment Center, which works with school districts to help fill teaching positions, provide professional development support, and assist with hiring educators from outside the U.S. to address ongoing staffing shortages. Supporters of the program say it plays a key role in addressing Alaska's persistent teacher shortage, including expanding recruitment of special education teachers from countries like the Philippines. Lawmakers criticized the veto, saying the center was already carrying out recommendations from a state teacher workforce task force. A spokesperson for the governor says the funding was not requested by the administration. Legislature could attempt to override the veto as early as Wednesday. Now you're up to date with News of the North. I'm Jim Miller.
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6: Juneau weather for America's most beautiful capital city.
7: Partly cloudy today. There is a chance of an isolated shower with a high in the upper 50s near 60 and a light westerly wind. Areas of scattered showers develop and move in after midnight, low in the upper 40s. and a slight chance of rain early on Tuesday, mostly cloudy with a high in the upper 50s. Rain chances running at 30% Tuesday night into Wednesday with a high 58. Our next weather update is in less than 30 minutes. This is Juno Media Center meteorologist Ann Holliday.
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0: Reba McEntire and Fancy. It's Tori talking 105. Happy Monday to you. Hope you had a great weekend. Oh, this weekend, 4th of July, baby. Can't wait. Tonight, there is a full moon. It's a strawberry moon. They say this is the moon where you clear out the clutter in your home, right? Go to that closet and clean it out. You know, you've been thinking about it. I'm talking to myself. also, you know, the little nerd in me. Well, I had an idea about something that we use all the time, but I think we need to change it. That's next.
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3: 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He's one of the young country artists turning a regional sound into something much bigger. Here's House Again.

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0: Talk of 105. It's Tori. I think the little nerd in me is sometimes I just get myself all in a tizzy about different ideas that I come up with. And over the weekend, I was toasting a bagel. I typically have a little sourdough toast. And so, you know, you have to change the setting for the toaster, right? When you toast something different. And I thought, you know, I just want to know how brown it's getting. And so I'm like, why don't they come up with a clear toaster? Or have they already? And I just don't know. Obviously, it can't be plastic. It would melt. But I just have the standard silver toaster. Can't see what's going on in there. And I'd really like to. So a clear toaster. Are you with me?
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0: 4th of July this weekend. So excited. It's Tori talking 105. And I love that it's on a Saturday, the 4th. Of course, all the fun really starts on Friday. Maybe you're taking Friday off from work. Maybe even leaving early Thursday. Hey, I'm all for it. But the midnight fireworks on Friday night, July 3rd. Oh, it's going to be amazing. Launching over the channel. Downtown waterfront, that's a great viewing spot. Or maybe along the bridge, along Douglas. Mm-hmm. 4th of July is also going to be a blast, pun sort of not intended. The Juno Parade starting at 11 o'clock. Oh, it's going to be amazing. I love how everybody throws candy. 9th in Eagan, and then the Douglas Parade at 2 o'clock. And of course, there's just all the fun afterwards. I mean, there's food and booths and music and games and the firefighters and just everything. Oh, I just can't wait. Is your red, white, and blue ready? Have you decorated your house yet? I haven't yet. I'm holding off just a bit.
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0: Talk of 105 in gorgeous Juneau. It's Tori. My friends and I were just talking recently about how this is our era of yes. We're saying yes to everything that sounds fun to us. Even if we maybe don't feel like we have a lot of time, we're saying yes because this is the time to do it. So today's quote, very appropriate: the most interesting chapters of life usually begin with a simple yes.
1: Juneau weather for America's most beautiful capital city.
2: Partly cloudy today. There is a chance of an isolated shower with a high in the upper 50s near 60 and a light westerly wind. Areas of scattered showers develop and move in after midnight to low in the upper 40s and a slight chance of rain early on Tuesday. Mostly cloudy with a high in the upper 50s. Rain chances running at 30% Tuesday night and Wednesday with a high 58. Our next weather update is in less than 30 minutes. This is Juneau Media Center meteorologist Ann Holliday.
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2: From the capital city, I'm Jim Miller, and these are the stories we're following this hour. A growing push to fast-track a long-term solution to Juneau's annual glacial lake outburst floods, bringing local mining companies and federal officials to the table. Reps from Hecla Greens Creek Mine of the Army Corps of Engineers scheduled to tour the mine today, as mining leaders argue their drill and blast tunneling expertise could speed up construction of a proposed drainage tunnel from Suicide Basin. Greens Creek Vice President Brian Erickson says a conventional mining approach could complete the project in about 2.5 years, far faster and at roughly half the cost of the Corps' current tunnel boring machine proposal. The meeting by Juneau Flood Solution advocates comes as residents facing another potentially severe flood this summer grow increasingly frustrated with the pace of federal planning.
3: This year is just flood fatigue. Folks are exhausted, and they're exhausted from the equipment, the noise, the intrusion on their property if they're on the river, to the anxiety of preparing, and we just want a solution.
2: Juneau Flood Solution Advocates has gathered more than 300 signatures urging officials to pursue the so-called lake tap solution and make greater use of local mining expertise. Federal officials say the proposal remains under review while Alaska's congressional delegation continues pressing for a permanent answer to the Mendenhall Valley flooding threat. Juneau officials say major flood preparation work along the Mendenhall River nearly done as the community gets ready for this year's expected glacial lake outburst flood. And a social media update. The city and borough of Juneau announcing phase one of the HESCO barrier reconstruction project is almost done. They're reminding residents to stay away from the flood barriers, especially during any flood event, both for public safety and respect nearby property owners. Residents also encouraged to report any damage to the barriers so repairs can be made quickly.
4: After months of working together, the City and Borough of Juneau, the U.S. Army Corps of Engineers, and our contractors are pleased to say that the Phase 1 HESCO reconstruction project is almost complete. And we hear from our friends at the U.S. Army Corps of Engineers that Phase 2 is right on track as well.
2: The city says Phase 2 of the flood barrier project is also nearing completion with support from the Army Corps of Engineers. Meanwhile, monitoring efforts at Suicide Basin continue through partnerships with the National Weather Service, the U.S. Geological Survey, and other local agencies.
5: From bank armoring to structural repairs and raising of the HESCO barriers to drainage improvements, our work is set to be complete by July 15th.
2: City officials say those combined efforts will help ensure Juneau is prepared for the 2026 Glacial Lake outburst flood season. A lawsuit challenging Juneau's plans to redevelop Telephone Hill now headed to trial in August, according to a story by the Juneau Independent. Superior Court Judge Amanda Browning Friday scheduled the case for August 24, rejecting a proposal to delay proceedings until January. Now, that lawsuit filed by six former residents who argue the city's plan to demolish historic homes and redevelop neighborhood violates preservation laws and uses an improper development process. City officials maintain they followed all required procedures and say the laws cited by the plaintiffs do not apply to Telephone Hill. The dispute has drawn international attention in recent weeks with coverage by both the Wall Street Journal and Britain's Daily Mail. The city hopes to redevelop the area into a higher density housing project that can include up to 155 residential units. A pretrial hearing is scheduled for August the 7th. Governor Dunleavy's vetoed $490,000 from state budget that was designated to support teacher recruitment and retention efforts in Alaska. The funding would have gone to the Alaska Educator Retention and Recruitment Center, which works with school districts to help fill teaching positions, provide professional development support, and assist with hiring educators from outside the U.S. to address ongoing staffing shortages. Supporters of the program say it plays a key role in addressing Alaska's persistent teacher shortage, including expanding recruitment of special education teachers from countries like the Philippines. Lawmakers criticized the veto, saying the center was already carrying out recommendations from a state teacher workforce task force. A spokesperson for the governor says the funding was not requested by the administration. Legislature could attempt to override the veto as early as Wednesday. Now you're up to date with News of the North. I'm Jim Miller.
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6: Juneau weather for America's most beautiful capital city. Partly cloudy today. There is that chance of an isolated shower with a high in the upper 50s near 60 and a light westerly wind. Areas of scattered showers develop and move in after midnight, to low in the upper 40s, and a slight chance of rain early on Tuesday, mostly cloudy with a high in the upper 50s. Rain chances running at 30% Tuesday night and Wednesday with a high 58. Our next weather update is in less than 30 minutes. This is Juno Media Center meteorologist Ann Holliday.
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0: Otaku 105 in beautiful Juneau. It's Tori. Oh my gosh, if you've been training for the Juneau Marathon or Half Marathon, the Half Marathon is my vibe. We are getting close. Saturday, July 25th. It is coming up. I know. Oh, what is that? A little more than 3 weeks away. So you have to be 13 years or older to do this. It's on Douglas. And there are two different start times for the marathoners, 7 a.m., and for us half marathoners, 9 a.m. And this is a Boston qualifier. So if you're really serious, that's something you've been wanting to do. This is an official race. So how cool is that? So if you're going running, you know, there should be plenty of parking, but, you know, it's always great to carpool or get dropped off and just have your support system there, because there's nothing like finishing and having your friends and family cheering you on. That's the best feeling.
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0: Talking 105, it's Tori. My friends and I don't know how we get on these subjects, but we're talking the other day, and this subject came up, but I think you might like this, and maybe this is something for you to think about. What's the one thing you refuse to buy the cheap version of? Because, you know, we're all trying to save money these days, right? Things are expensive. So, you know, you have to get creative. But there are certain things that you are not buying the cheap version of, right? Okay, for me, my running shoes. I make sure I get the best running shoes for me, for my feet, because, man, you got to have happy feet or forget it. And for anything, too, your boots, your hiking boots, all of it. So, yeah, I am not skimping on my running shoes. And I have one more thing, toilet paper. I am not buying the cheap version of toilet paper. You know what I'm saying?
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0: Rock 105. Oh, yeah, Tyler Hubbard. Oh, I'm ready to kick off the 4th of July weekend, aren't you? And Friday is when we kick off a lot of the fun, and it's First Friday. Are you kidding? How great is that? So you can go to your favorite restaurants and shops, and there's also the Independence Day celebration with the Juno Community Band, see Alaska Heritage Plaza. That starts at 7 o'clock. So much fun for First Friday. Love it.
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1: Taku 105. It's Tori. I love a good story. You know, a lot of times there's a lot of news out there. It's not always good, but this just absolutely warmed my heart. There's a woman in New Jersey. Her house caught on fire and she was sleeping and she didn't know. And her poodle was barking and barking and barking and barking. And you know how frustrating that can be? However, that's why he was barking. He was like, the house is on fire. So she woke up and then realized there was smoke filling in her house. So she grabbed her poodle and ran out the door. I mean, that's incredible. I looked at Hank, my black lab. I was like, dude, you have a big job here.
2: Juno weather for America's most beautiful capital city.
3: Partly cloudy today. There is that chance of an isolated shower with a high in the upper 50s near 60 and a light westerly wind. Areas of scattered showers develop and move in after midnight, to low in the upper 40s, and a slight chance of rain early on Tuesday, mostly cloudy with a high in the upper 50s. Rain chances running at 30% Tuesday night and Wednesday with a high 58. Our next weather update is in less than 30 minutes. This is Juno Media Center meteorologist Ann Holliday.
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2: From the capital city, I'm Jim Miller, and these are the stories we're following this hour. A growing push to fast-track a long-term solution to Juneau's annual Glacial Lake outburst floods, bringing local mining companies and federal officials to the table. Reps from Hecla Greens Creek Mine of the Army Corps of Engineers scheduled to tour the mine today, as mining leaders argue their drill and blast tunneling expertise could speed up construction of a proposed drainage tunnel from Suicide Basin. Greens Creek Vice President Brian Erickson says a conventional mining approach could complete the project in about 2.5 years, far faster and at roughly half the cost of the Corps' current tunnel boring machine proposal. The meeting by Juno Flood Solution advocates comes as residents facing another potentially severe flood this summer grow increasingly frustrated with the pace of federal planning.
3: This year is just flood fatigue. Folks are exhausted, and they're exhausted from the equipment, the noise, the intrusion on their property if they're on the river, to the anxiety of preparing, and we just want a solution.
2: Juno Flood Solution Advocates has gathered more than 300 signatures urging officials to pursue the so-called lake tap solution and make greater use of local mining expertise. Federal officials say the proposal remains under review while Alaska's congressional delegation continues pressing for a permanent answer to the Mendenhall Valley flooding threat. Juno officials say major flood preparation work along the Mendenhall River nearly done as the community gets ready for this year's expected Glacial Lake outburst flood. And a social media update. The city and borough of Juneau announcing phase one of the HESCO barrier reconstruction project is almost done. They're reminding residents to stay away from the flood barriers, especially during any flood event, both for public safety and respect nearby property owners. Residents also encouraged to report any damage to the barriers so repairs can be made quickly.
4: After months of working together, the City and Borough of Juneau, the U.S. Army Corps of Engineers, and our contractors are pleased to say that the Phase 1 HESCO reconstruction project is almost complete. And we hear from our friends at the U.S. Army Corps of Engineers that Phase 2 is right on track as well.
2: The city says Phase 2 of the flood barrier project is also nearing completion with support from the Army Corps of Engineers. Meanwhile, monitoring efforts at Suicide Basin continue through partnerships with the National Weather Service, the U.S. Geological Survey, and other local agencies.
5: From bank armoring to structural repairs and raising of the HESCO barriers to drainage improvements, our work is set to be complete by July 15th.
2: City officials say those combined efforts will help ensure Juneau is prepared for the 2026 Glacial Lake outburst flood season. A lawsuit challenging Juneau's plans to redevelop Telephone Hill now headed to trial in August. According to a story by the Juneau Independent, Superior Court Judge Amanda Browning Friday scheduled the case for August 24, rejecting a proposal to delay proceedings until January. Now, that lawsuit filed by six former residents who argue the city's plan to demolish historic homes and redevelop neighborhood violates preservation laws and uses an improper development process. City officials maintain they followed all required procedures and say the laws cited by the plaintiffs do not apply to Telephone Hill. The dispute has drawn international attention in recent weeks with coverage by both the Wall Street Journal and Britain's Daily Mail. The city hopes to redevelop the area into a higher density housing project that can include up to 155 residential units. A pretrial hearing is scheduled for August the 7th. Governor Dunleavy's vetoed $490,000 from state budget and was designated to support teacher recruitment and retention efforts in Alaska. The funding would have gone to the Alaska Educator Retention and Recruitment Center, which works with school districts to help fill teaching positions, provide professional development support, and assist with hiring educators from outside the U.S. to address ongoing staffing shortages. Supporters of the program say it plays a key role in addressing Alaska's persistent teacher shortage, including expanding recruitment of special education teachers from countries like the Philippines. Lawmakers criticized the veto, saying the center was already carrying out recommendations from a state teacher workforce task force. A spokesperson for the governor says the funding was not requested by the administration. Legislature could attempt to override the veto as early as Wednesday. Now you're up to date with News of the North. I'm Jim Miller.
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6: Juneau weather for America's most beautiful capital city. Partly cloudy today. There is a chance of an isolated shower with a high in the upper 50s near 60 and a light westerly wind. Areas of scattered showers develop and move in after midnight, low in the upper 40s, and a slight chance of rain early on Tuesday, mostly cloudy with a high in the upper 50s. Rain chances running at 30% Tuesday night into Wednesday with a high 58. Our next weather update is in less than 30 minutes. This is Juno Media Center meteorologist Ann Holliday.
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0: Can I get a big hallelujah and an amen from Jelly Roll and Shaboozy right here on Taco 105, Uncle? Seven things you should never grill, and one of them is burgers. Why are they waiting till like a couple of days before the July 4th holiday weekend to tell us this? But it's actually true. That's probably why you want one of those Blackstones with the cast iron plate or a heavy cast iron pan on top of the grill, because the burger loses all its juices, doesn't get a chance to caramelize. Filet mignon is another one. Like, we can afford that. Pizza. Are you needing mental help? You don't put pizza on a grill, but I assume somebody's tried that. Most types of fish, including salmon, we know that. We smoke it, or we cook it on really low heat. Pork chops. You lose all that flavor better in a pan. Shish kebabs. They're actually okay on the grill, but vegetables tend to cook faster than meat, so watch that.
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0: Hallelujah. Boy, does that sound like old Kenny Chesney. That's his new song, Carry On, from his new album, right here on Taku 105. I'm Uncle Buck. Our 4th of July weekend is underway here on Taku, of course, with our midnight fireworks display. 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
1: Juneau weather for America's most beautiful capital city.
2: Partly cloudy today. There is that chance of an isolated shower with a high in the upper 50s near 60 and a light westerly wind. Areas of scattered showers develop and move in after midnight. Low in the upper 40s. And a slight chance of rain early on Tuesday, mostly cloudy with a high in the upper 50s. Rain chances running at 30% Tuesday night and Wednesday with a high 58. Our next weather update is in less than 30 minutes. This is Juneau Media Center meteorologist Ann Holliday.
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2: From the capital city, I'm Jim Miller, and these are the stories we're following this hour. A growing push to fast-track a long-term solution to Juneau's annual glacial lake outburst floods, bringing local mining companies and federal officials to the table. Reps from Hecla Greens Creek Mine and the Army Corps of Engineers scheduled to tour the mine today, as mining leaders argue their drill and blast tunneling expertise could speed up construction of a proposed drainage tunnel from Suicide Basin. Greens Creek Vice President Brian Erickson says a conventional mining approach could complete the project in about 2.5 years, far faster and at roughly half the cost of the Corps' current tunnel boring machine proposal. The meeting by Juneau Flood Solution advocates comes as residents facing another potentially severe flood this summer grow increasingly frustrated with the pace of federal planning.
3: This year is just flood fatigue. Folks are exhausted, and they're exhausted from the equipment, the noise, the intrusion on their property if they're on the river, to the anxiety of preparing, and we just want a solution.
2: Juneau Flood Solution Advocates has gathered more than 300 signatures urging officials to pursue the so-called lake tap solution and make greater use of local mining expertise. Federal officials say the proposal remains under review while Alaska's congressional delegation continues pressing for a permanent answer to the Mendenhall Valley flooding threat. Juneau officials say major flood preparation work along the Mendenhall River nearly done as the community gets ready for this year's expected glacial lake outburst flood. And a social media update. The city and borough of Juneau announcing phase one of the HESCO barrier reconstruction project is almost done. They're reminding residents to stay away from the flood barriers, especially during any flood event, both for public safety and respect nearby property owners. Residents also encouraged to report any damage to the barriers so repairs can be made quickly.
4: After months of working together, the City and Borough of Juneau, the U.S. Army Corps of Engineers, and our contractors are pleased to say that the Phase 1 HESCO reconstruction project is almost complete. And we hear from our friends at the U.S. Army Corps of Engineers that Phase 2 is right on track as well.
2: The city says phase two of the flood barrier project is also nearing completion with support from the Army Corps of Engineers. Meanwhile, monitoring efforts at Suicide Basin continue through partnerships with the National Weather Service, the U.S. Geological Survey, and other local agencies.
5: From bank armoring to structural repairs and raising of the HESCO barriers to drainage improvements, our work is set to be complete by July 15th.
2: City officials say those combined efforts will help ensure Juneau is prepared for the 2026 glacial lake outburst flood season. A lawsuit challenging Juneau's plans to redevelop Telephone Hill now headed to trial in August. According to a story by the Juneau Independent, Superior Court Judge Amanda Browning Friday scheduled the case for August 24, rejecting a proposal to delay proceedings until January. Now, that lawsuit filed by six former residents who argue the city's plan to demolish historic homes and redevelop neighborhood violates preservation laws and uses an improper development process. City officials maintain they followed all required procedures and say the laws cited by the plaintiffs do not apply to Telephone Hill. The dispute has drawn international attention in recent weeks with coverage by both the Wall Street Journal and Britain's Daily Mail. The city hopes to redevelop the area into a higher density housing project that can include up to 155 residential units. A pretrial hearing is scheduled for August the 7th. Governor Dunleavy's vetoed $490,000 from state budget that was designated to support teacher recruitment and retention efforts in Alaska. The funding would have gone to the Alaska Educator Retention and Recruitment Center, which works with school districts to help fill teaching positions, provide professional development support, and assist with hiring educators from outside the U.S. to address ongoing staffing shortages. Supporters of the program say it plays a key role in addressing Alaska's persistent teacher shortage, including expanding recruitment of special education teachers from countries like the Philippines. Lawmakers criticized the veto, saying the center was already carrying out recommendations from a state teacher workforce task force. A spokesperson for the governor says the funding was not requested by the administration. Legislature could attempt to override the veto as early as Wednesday. Now you're up to date with News of the North. I'm Jim Miller.
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6: Juneau weather for America's most beautiful capital city. partly cloudy today. There is a chance of an isolated shower with a high in the upper 50s near 60 and a light westerly wind. Areas of scattered showers develop and move in after midnight, to low in the upper 40s, and a slight chance of rain early on Tuesday, mostly cloudy with a high in the upper 50s. Rain chances running at 30% Tuesday night into Wednesday with a high 58. Our next weather update is in less than 30 minutes. This is Juno Media Center meteorologist Ann Holliday.
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0: There's got to be a reason for this. USMNT coaches listen to Ella Langley before every World Cup match, which is great. That gets them fired up. Top 10 Casey Musgrave songs, trending at tasteofcountry.com. And Alan Jackson celebrated his final show in Nashville on Saturday with his friends and family and putting an awesome, awesome career to bed. Alan's just going to fish. He's got that nice place out on that lake outside, that Centerville Lake outside of Nashville. I actually got to see it once. We were on a boat doing some kind of party thing. Where was I working? I was working in radio in Wichita, Kansas, and they took us to that lake, Centerville Lake outside of Nashville, and they all kept going, "That's Alan Jackson. That's Alan Jackson's island right there."
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0: Kane Brown and UB on Taco. So the ugliest cars ever made, of course, the Tesla Cybertruck is number one. Number two, the Toyota Prius. Sorry, Prius owners, but they don't care. The AMC Pacer. The Garthmobile in Wayne's World looks like a bug. The Ford Crown Vic, the family truckster, Chevy Lumina van, and the Nissan Cube. And don't you ever pick on my Ford Pinto.
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0: Ella Langley from the new CD, that's Be Her, Uncle Buck. We are ready for the weekend. Can we get to the weekend now for July 4th and all the great festivities? We have our parades, 11 a.m. in Juneau and 2 p.m. in Douglas.
1: Juneau weather for America's most beautiful capital city.
2: Partly cloudy today. There is a chance of an isolated shower with a high in the upper 50s near 60 and a light westerly wind. Areas of scattered showers develop and move in after midnight, low in the upper 40s, and a slight chance of rain early on Tuesday, mostly cloudy with a high in the upper 50s. Rain chances running at 30% Tuesday night into Wednesday with a high 58. Our next weather update is in less than 30 minutes. This is Juneau Media Center meteorologist Ann Holliday.
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